Sponsor I. Answer I. Yep. Cancer I. True. Gun supply. True. 4-2 cry. Yep. 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
1: Tell me, baby, do you want it?
2: Doing the first flight, like, it's a reverse stop. This is my first stop. This is the first flight, like, doing the first camp.
3: I'm tipping up.
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0: 1075.
1: I like that you're really hot, Molly, to be here. Hot 1075. Good morning, good out to each and every one of you this morning. I'm going to take a little good morning to my mom this morning. Good morning, Mom. And look at Tom this morning, girl. So good morning to you. I wish you a lot of days and days today. 8:10:3. Good morning to you, sir. And then, of course, Lightfoot. That's his idea. Lightfoot. Let's crack it. My brother, good morning to you. You already know. You said, I'll be listening to you tomorrow morning. I was like, okay. I said, hello to you. See how polite I am? Oh, man. Of course, you know my pastor. He said, I'll be listening to you. I said, how would I know? I didn't get any calls. So, you're both so I'm right here, brother. At any rate, to all taxi operators around the island, good morning to you, and I wish you all the best on this beautiful Monday morning. Also, public bus operators, good morning to you, many bus operators, good morning. And, welcome back, as they could say. Now, I've never done this one before, and I think it's going to be fun, because these guys do an amazing job, you know, really. And I'm talking about the Presbyterian. You see these things coming to work. Now, we can abuse from a car or whatever it is. Sometimes, you know, some people have a difficult time navigating around certain corners or whatever it is. And you can see it by the intro mark or whatever it is. Right? But, you know, just thinking about the practical care of drivers,

on much of our space. Hopefully, my firefighters, our firefighters who are on the island, and you guys have those huge trucks and wanting to use you, and you do numbers in this kind of space. Because, you know, you go to an emergency. So, good morning to you. I think you guys do an amazing job as well. So, good morning to all the heavy operators, truck operators around the island. Good morning to you, and I wish you an amazing day today. 14 minutes after the hour of 6 o'clock. And, okay, so here we go. This is important, right? September, set to go, September. Now, I'm hoping this thing works. I really am because, you know, I'm out on the road every single day.

sooner, the guy passed it on a corner, said it's a death sentence. And then he got off his bike. I was running, right? So he was like real slow, like, you know, yeah, I'm dead. And I was like, what was that for, brother? You probably, you could have been doing somebody's life. You see? So I had all intentions of talking about that before. And when I pick up my head, it's people, and here we go. Street camera, go live, street camera. Do you think that this is going to be some sort of experience? So what apparently is going to happen is that people will receive tickets in the mail. Now, we are being set on now as we speak. I'm very expensive liar. So, I mean, do you think this is, I mean, I believe it's something in general, but do you think that we need more? Or what else do we need? Or do you think it's going to be suppressed? Now, let's get the party started right. You can call us tonight at 7-10-7-5. If you think this is a step in the right direction, or if you think there's more that we can do, you may call it 297-1075. This is for the public of B2. Because I know our audience, or this audience right here, are very talented, and they come up with things outside the box. So, 297-1075, that is the call number. It is Hot Morning for Bruce. We're on a hot 107.5, 17 minutes after the hour of 6 o'clock in the morning to you.

5. Good morning. Go down to each and every one of you this morning. It is a beautiful Monday morning, and I will tell you why. Because the high today, 75 degrees. 75, maybe you can move the balloon very quickly to the summer temperature. Okay? A low 69 humidity. So we are 98%. Really crisp, really muggy, really kind of cool what we've been talking about. All right? So that's the forecast. Of course, lingering clouds, but will gradually dissipate as the day is evening. So, not a bad day today. All right, so, 297, 1075. Let's just recap very quickly for those folks who are just starting on at

see more than they did these sessions. And that's just, they had all kinds of things out, different generations came out, grandmothers, great grandmothers, you know, all 16 of them were here. And then they honored

Leviticus that bailed out for, I think, Shabbos that bailed out THC. Did you get that right now? Shabbos that bailed out THC to follow him. This is a two-point container. For 13 months, really? And I feel this stuff by way of wide ball. Still bigger. What? Come on. Come on. THC. Drugs.

participation role. So well done to Team Bermuda, representing Bermuda, hopefully a team in Florida. And of course, a question for the discussion of the brackets, the Steve Peppers go live in September. That's what's going on in the round for you. This morning, of course, I'll have practice of assessment of the brackets with the Peppers going live. So what's going to happen with these Peppers? So you don't know. Right now, they're being tested out. All right? So you're going to report, and then you will find, if you are being their culprit, that you will find some sort of correspondence in the mail letting you know that you have to appear in court, or you would have to go pay the fine that you very nicely disrespected the law. Yeah, so they're going to record you by your number and your name. I don't work for the United States, but in Bermuda, I'm not even there anymore. You can call it 297-1075. It is Hot Morning Debate here on Hot 107.5. This next artist is my daughter, her name is Kylie. And this song is called Bandana, but there's some really good things. She says, nice practice of it. And that is just released two more songs. And very shortly, I'll be playing in the video. And here's Bandana. It's not one to beat.

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1: Hey, guys, if you're here, Hot Boys are boosted here in Hot 107.5. It's now 6:45, so we're 15 minutes to the hour of 7 o'clock. A high today, 75 degrees, our low 69. Humidity is sitting at about 91%. So it's going to be a little warm, a little sticky today, but a beautiful, beautiful day. A little clouds are gradually dissipating as the day goes on during the evening. Okay? So it's going to be more clear. And of course, the time is going to be pretty good too. And right now we're sitting at about 8 knots today. So that's good fishing weather. Yes or no?

track, but make sure that you have your special time to get to see Pittman. This is Hot Water for Busy here at Hot Water 75. Hot question for the second of a breakfast. Of course, you can give your call at 297-1075. This is about the food temperature.

some of us drive to that. I'm not sorry about that. And half of the time, you guys are good, huh? Don't even want to be on it. Honestly, seriously. You've got to be good. If that can work, the last place some of you want to be is at work, but you see them to work. They say, so, with that being said, as 6:48, what I'm going to do is, let's slide on, because the slide is coming. It is hot water for BC. Here at Hot Water 75.

I admit it is not going to be here on Hot 107.5 The Bunny. Goes out to each and every one of you this morning. Now, here's what I just found out. I just found out that

and this is kind of cold. But yeah, so phone lines are down for whatever reason. It's just cold. You got to talk to your brother. So huge. That's the raise. It might as well play. So I'm just going to keep rolling. I'm going to have some fun here. Imagine that you wish. Okay, that's what I'm going to do. I just want to get it out of the booth here in Hot 107.5. How about this one, Lakeside? Good morning, people.

0: Hot Mollies with Booster here at Hot Mollies 75. Good morning. Goes out to each and every one of you this morning. Here, wow, what's going on? My brother, I'm talking about Alex Bowler, way up there in Dockyard, of course, who took the hot spot ahead of him today. And he's the Robin. Make sure everybody's just moving to where they're supposed to be or where they're not supposed to be. Yeah, oh, so here's the thing, though. So the phone lines are about, you gotta hear this, I'm putting the light. The phone lines are about working globally, but they are working internationally. How does that work? Yeah, so the line is blown up, you can call back, the line is blown up internationally. Top 175, go ahead.
1: Good morning, Bootsy.
0: Good morning.
1: I was just listening to you saying the phone lines don't work, but I'm overseas, so maybe the overseas ones are working.
0: The overseas one is working right now, not the local one. Yeah. How are
1: right.
0: you doing?
1: Oh, okay. All right. I'm just calling to say good morning.
0: Oh, okay. Well, good morning to you. Well, thank you. That makes the picture smile. How are
1: great.
0: You doing?
1: And have a blessed day.
0: How was your weekend?
1: It was good. Yeah, it was okay.
0: Okay.
1: It was okay. Nothing spectacular.
0: It was
1: nice. Quiet.
0: Oh, okay.
1: I try to keep it quiet.
0: So it was great. You managed to do what you wanted to do, right?
1: I managed to do what I needed to do.
0: Yeah, it was an amazing weekend.
1: Oh, well, it was an amazing weekend. Was the weather great?
0: No, I'm talking about you. I'm talking about
1: No, I ain't talking about your weekend. I'm talking about the weather.
0: Yeah? Yeah. Now? Oh, yeah, the weather was amazing. Yesterday it was beautiful weather.
1: Was it swimming weather?
0: How long have you been out of Bermuda?
1: I've moved back and forth occasionally different times of the year over the years. But I know it's May.
0: You have to wait till it's all cold and gone.
1: Well, Nikita goes swimming, and other Bermudians go swimming in the winter.
0: Hold on, Nikita's a god on us.
1: Well, we all have god on our side.
0: I'm just saying. Yeah, I know Nikita does that. Nikita and her crew go swimming almost every day. You can have that. Okay?
1: Right. Well, yeah. I think if I was living in Bermuda, I would have my body get used to going swimming in the winter.
0: Mm-hmm.
1: I would let my body adjust to going in the water in the winter.
0: Yeah.
1: And try to be an all year rounder.
0: Right, you can have that too. Look, let me explain something to you. You don't go in the water until you swim for too long. That's what my mama said. And that's what I do.
1: Oh, okay.
0: Yeah.
1: Okay, so.
0: June 21st, baby.
1: Oh, June 21st. Oh, okay.
0: Yeah.
1: All right.
0: Yeah,
1: I normally don't come home until late part of July for Continental anyway. So, it's already well into summer then.
0: Absolutely. Yeah, but I will say that yesterday I did see some folks in the water. Now I would imagine they were this.
1: Yeah.
0: I'm just thinking.
1: Right.
0: Anyway,
1: you're just one of many Bermudians that don't go swimming until June, but there's a lot of you next year.
0: I know. I see them. I see them morning, from morning. I see them, I tip my hat to them and I say, well done.
1: Yeah. Well, the water is cold, but it could be ice cold like up here, so I suppose, to each his own. But like I said, I would let my body adjust to going swimming in the winter because the salt water is good to your body.
0: Absolutely. All right, so thanks for calling. You're appreciated.
1: Oh, you're quite welcome. And good morning, Bermuda. Lucy is here to wake you up, so get up and get going.

0: And talk to your local DJ. You better hear what he's got to say.
1: It's not a problem that he can't fix. Because I can do everything. And if your man gets in trouble, just to move out on the double and you don't get in trouble straight. Because the way it goes, trouble, down, straight.

morning, but you're in your top volley to beat you here on Hot 107.5. Good morning. Goes out to each and every one of you this morning. Thanks for the high today, 75 degrees, our low 69. Of course, lingering clouds, but will gradually disappear as the day goes on and humidity. It's going to be a little sticky. A little sticky. Go over, don't touch me. Not right now, it's still over. All right? So, keep that in mind. And listen, good morning goes out to all those folks who have been trying to call. I do recognize that folks have been trying to call, so thank you very much. I do appreciate it. Apparently, the phone lines are not coming. They are down. And the only one that's actually working is the overseas number, which is 1-888-331-1663.

all wrong. Yes. Yes or no? Yes. Hey, priest, good morning to you. You and me, as you make your way. Where are you going? Sure, I know you're going to have to yeah. Good morning to you guys, and I wish you all the best today. Thanks for tuning in. And all those folks who are tuning in right now, they tell me every day that you're tuning in. I believe you. I believe you. I truly am. So thank you for your support for being a lot. Hey, Bob. My man, Bob, of course, with his lovely family. I had the pleasure of driving them yesterday. Really good information he gave to me. And amazing conversations we had. So the morning of Bob said, you know, we're going to listen to you tomorrow, folks. So if you guys are listening, good morning to you and welcome back to the Isle of Bob and his wife.

So thank you guys for being here in the destination. Please go ahead and contribute. It is Hot Water for Boosters here on Hot 107.5. Also, coming up at this hour, we will have our news and weather. And then right behind that, I've got Jalen Harvey.

Some days are just rough. You might feel anxious, gone, angry, alone, or just not yourself. And that's okay. If you find you are feeling a little more often than not, know that speaking up is a sign of strength, not weakness. If you're having a hard time, reach out. Talk to someone you trust, a parent,

0: to vote yes.
1: Visit tfc.cn for more information.
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1, Hospital 75. Not a great move toward a fundamental

Thank you.

0: she was formerly tied the other day, saying he has never engaged in domestic violence and is not a serial cheater. He told MTV the rumors were taken as personal toll and said it was painful to have to defend himself for more than 2 decades in public service. Here's part of what he said in the House. Biphobia and transphobia as a whole, with local data putting the focus on safety, inclusion, and mental health. Al Bermuda hosted the gathering where Executive Director Dr. Sanders shared findings from the New York Times, National LGBTQ.org, and Dr. Sanders reported the results point to significant concerns among youth mental health and the lived experiences of LGBTQ+ people in the U.S.
1: Close to 3/4 of LGBTQ young people in 18 to 24 describe their mental health as fair, poor, or very poor. That's 75%.
0: Communications news brief is brought to you by the Department of Services and the Brown Law Clinic.

Good morning. I'm Dean Ross of Chinese Storm in the Weather Center. We're here on a Monday morning. We see a pre-summer high-pressure system located near Bermuda a good part of this week. Typically called the Bermuda High in the summer, but here it is mid-May, and it's in place now. Forecast will call for a nice weather pattern of partly sunny skies with only a stray shower most here this week. Right now, Bermuda Weather Service radar is indicating some showers about 200 kilometers, 125 miles out for southeast. This is in association with a low-pressure area, non-tropical, located well to our southeast, and the least 200 miles are keeping it well to our southeast, I might add. Additionally, we've got three tropical waves defined by the National Hurricane Center of Miami, Florida, all over the Atlantic and Caribbean, one at 20 west, one at 56 west, those two in the Atlantic, and then the one on the Western Caribbean at 79 west. These are low latitude tropical waves near the equator, none of which really contain that much weather associated with them, and certainly will not amplify, will not be affecting us either. Future forecast, partly sunny all week, with our daytime high temperatures topping out at 75 Fahrenheit, 24 Celsius today, warming to 76 Fahrenheit, 24 Celsius tomorrow, warming still further to 77 Fahrenheit, 25 Celsius Wednesday, 78 Fahrenheit, 26 Celsius Thursday, and 79 Fahrenheit, 23 Celsius Friday. So you can see a degree rise each and every day this week. The lows at night still drop down to about 70 or 71 Fahrenheit, 21 Celsius, wind today, light.

doctrine we're going to away from Denell Hartman. It is very incorrect to talk to her about what he calls the bee. Okay, so if you never heard or you never listened to Denell Hartman, I would encourage you to listen to it. Well, this is real. you don't build any budget. So, three minutes to that, that's the first thing. So, hey, Bob, this is to you and your family, man.

Yeah.

0: number 1075.
1: That was something. That was behind Luther Vandross. That one was called Impossible Game. It's now, what is it? Okay, so we've got a 753. I think it's time to do the game. It's one of the latest models. Thank you for hanging out with me. I do appreciate you. Even though we didn't come first, by rocking it's cool because I can feel the energy coming right through the system. Thanks for the very tall pride in me.

look for a designated driver, this is what I'm encouraging you all to do. If you decide that you get a good ride, it is good. It is hot morning for Bootsy. Thanks for hanging out with me. Remember, coming up at 8 o'clock is Mel Hartman for this very interactive talk show that wants to tell the video. You guys be safe, be careful.

this up and file for the show, you can pump the radio airwaves with these most important training conversations. I'm Jamal Hartman. Happy Monday. How's everyone feeling today? Everyone good? Have a great weekend? Yeah, okay, yeah, you are very focused this morning, yeah. We've got

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All right, folks, we've got a conversation to have today. And I'll tell us if that's a second, but Mary, what was the book for you? I will get into that a bit later. But I want to

this Broadway seems to be a hot spot for you. Something wrong about you. And honestly, you're starting to look quiet. Well, I understand the purpose of advertising. I understand organizations, promoters, businesses, and political parties, they want visibility. But at some point, we also have to ask ourselves, what does this do to the overall appearance of Bermuda? Because one thing Bermuda has always had going for it is its natural beauty. The cleanliness, the scenery, the charm, the effect. This is part of our identity. And when we start driving through areas, we find random encounters all over the place. Some dated, some leaning over, some wrapped up long after the events are finished.

is a conversation worth having. Firstly, because Bermuda has traditionally been very protective about appearance and planning standards. Think about it. We regulate building dollars. We regulate architecture.

because for me to constantly stand in this as premium, beautiful, clean, unique, but in our public areas reflect that? This is a triple rule. Designated advertising use. Time limits.

Only the force. And only from the other side of the street, that's a number of years. Think on that for a second, and we'll be back after this very short break.

0: representing the signs of life history. It was representing the signs of all the public property. This, I'm specifically talking about people digging their things in the ground that look familiar. Call me grumpy now, but it looks sassy. It takes away from the year. It's not Bermuda. And I'm sorry, to see corporations, like international business companies, sponsoring something and putting their name out there. It's cheap. I'm sorry. It's disgusting. It doesn't fit. As long as you want to say I agree with you now. Someone said this has been an ongoing discussion for big feet like banners, post-on, or such as private stock like this used to be. They're unfairly about free advertising for promoters. But I'm not even talking about the big banners. I'm specifically talking about those ones that's in the ground. We have the conversation about the big banners, T-Street, or the private stock like. We have a different team. Now, we already know how I feel about those ones. I did the other day. And you think that, you know, I filled out that survey, I did get the answer is the other day, two in one, and discussed it as well. I'm specifically talking about those ones that are sitting around, step back to back to back to back to back, and on the road. It's stupid. They're ridiculous. And, you know, if my memory serves me correctly, political parties were doing it as well. So how could we expect the very people responsible for passing legislation and policy to actually get rid of something that they believe they're benefiting from? It's honestly, it's first. I live in billboard nation. We don't want to be healthy. It's I say, you know, if you can trust them, they're called yard signs. Think about that. Yard signs. Yard. They're not being placed in people's yards. They're being placed in public rooms in this way.
1: It's ridiculous. Yeah, I know. Grumpy Monday, but I'm telling you, it looks ridiculous. Dr. Anthony Richardson says Bermuda is copying what they see in the U.S. It looks trashy. From a Bermuda perspective, the government seemingly having no interest in enforcing our funded laws.
0: I'm glad you brought up that because I was going to ask the question, is it a matter of following law or is it enforcement? Is it enforcement? Let's do a poll today. Here's the poll. Do you think advertising signs should be banned? One for yes, two for no, three for defense. Someone brought my attention this weekend, but now it's not even any better. It's a discussion to draw it. Now, you can't really get down to that, and I'll tell you why, because I drive every day pretty much, well, I drive pretty often in the United States. I've never been discussed about a billboard. I don't care. Honestly, we have a responsibility to be responsible on the road. I've never personally been distracted. I don't think that would be. I understand the reason. I think it's not new world. So I understand that could be a concern. It's not now. My concern is the way it looks, such a pristine place like Bermuda looks. Bermuda is too beautiful, I guess. When I worked in tourism, I would bring, travel professionals and executives down for a familiarization trip, right? They would always see, you know, they would compare Bermuda to other destinations. Bermuda is so beautiful compared to that of other brands, you know, it's not so clean. I don't think they'll be saying the same things with them. I just don't. I'm just going to do better. It's easy to learn. From our beauty. So, again, what are your thoughts on all these points and other projects you're talking about? I mean, I'm sure they're going to still disagree. You may say, look, I have a small business. I need to, you know, find ways to get my business out there. That's fair.

should be banned. Do you think advertising signs should be banned? One for yes, two for no, and three for dependent. You put your pen, but sure, like, depends on what. And that's them. Let's have a conversation. On this side, I agree. The ground posters do look sassy, and they are also a distraction to road users. I'm sure that is taken by the distractions. We've got our surveillance that says, good morning to my Wi-Fi, it's morning already, but thanks for sending it to the 80s. Oh, it's a pleasure and honor to meet you.

again, we're all different. I don't look at billboards on Facebook, but yeah, it's something that really does not mean to me. If someone said that, even if they're so small, that people would have an order thing, you know, to read and see songs. If someone's doing that, then it's not safe. Something that Justice Consulting says, honestly, I don't like it. But when political parties do it, it's hard to stop others. What's good for the goose is good for the gander. Bermuda used to be another world, but we're not anymore. And that's it in. It's like, we cannot expect to be political parties to do anything about it if they see the benefit of doing it when they need it, right? So that's on the I think the billboards are a bit different. Our eyes are focused upward as opposed to the sun stock on the ground. We look lower and down to the side. Here. Yeah. That's a fair point. I think also, I think what we have to keep in mind is billboards, while you're going faster, there's more space. But you're so small,

looking. I don't like them at all. Dr. Anthony Richardson says, it depends on whether or not they're regulated and safely and taken down with it within a time period. It also depends on public safety and perspective. It just doesn't feel like Bermuda. It feels, again, you all in affairs are now your own. You come up with the time, you need to evolve, stop being grumpy. And you feel this part, right? Because you want to say, well, so now you've got a lot of pride and you have hustle. Honestly, it has nothing to do with that. I'm not business with that I would in the news for all of us. I would not do that because I just, I want them to reflect our culture. That's not our culture. That's not who we are. That's not who we should want to be. If nothing else, Bermuda's natural beauty is what sets it apart. Why take away from it? And if you're just tuning in, you know, I'm being grumpy this morning. I'm talking about Bermuda's natural beauty being one of our greatest assets. You know, we've got the political signs up, the bank advertisers, commercial boards stuck in the ground. I mean, there's even more coming. You know, this Broadway, as we go there the last few days, it felt cluttered, it felt disgusting, it felt trashy. You know? Some people seem to be like harmless. But others, like myself, seem to be like cheap. And considering Bermuda has long prided itself on strict hiring and civil standards, it makes me wonder, how did we get here? We have to ask the question, folks. Where is the line between promotion and visual pollution? We think about the yard signs. Should public spaces look cleaner or more regulated when it comes to yard signs? You cannot market Bermuda as premium and beautiful and then have words set up side advertising that doesn't reflect it. I'm fine with designated advertising things and enforcement and size limitations. But we have to make sure that whatever we do enhances our culture and our community. Not takes away from it. It doesn't look good. And here, you may disagree. That's fine. I don't think it looks good. Even says, I almost had an accident on East Broadway during this time trying to read them, and no clue what they said. I left the discussion definitely not our way of life. Why do we continue to follow other countries when we're leaving our own ways and culture? Away with them all. That's

about 33% yes, 17% no, and 50% say depends. Why? Thank you, Chris. You know, I don't like to be so aggressive, but it's enough for me.

with it. I've got to end it. If we're going to do it, it has to be done as David Farley from Buckingham with Jesus and Jesus. I'm going to go forward and say, I'm going to say,

And then it will give you more for using the icon for the day. I've got a thing that can do it for you. And then we'll be talking about prayer, and then it's all very fresh suggestions. It's not the first time you said these sessions like you're on the show, but definitely it's been a while. So, really looking forward to having.

kinds of things were the best in those markets, most competitive in the market. That's when you're in a city and work with work and job security. That's another definition of the value of the increase in the speed of the quality and consistency that you've got to do in the

Jesus. So, sorry, but what do you mean the day of the year? So it's like, not going to be the relevant day. You're sending it to the restaurant green that day. National No Dirty Dishes Day is International Using Day. Now, I'm not going to go with using. I also want to know, because I want to get in your pockets and your business this morning.

prefer your electric dishes? Do you prefer a dishwasher, or do you prefer to wash your dishes by hand? Now, I'm just going to tell you, I rinse my dishes and then I put them in the dishwasher. But I can't believe that so many believers I speak to refuse to use dishwashers. I'm like, the dishwasher is like, the dishwasher is like, yeah, right? That's the right for you. So I'm going to go with dishwasher. I don't just put dirty dishes in the dishwasher. I just put dirty dishes in the dishwasher. What are you using? Like dishwasher or do you want to find him? Southern Sonic says dishwasher. Okay. We've got products from this that hand washing and no dirty dishes to be left in the sink or down. Oh, that's a good one. We don't want those, you know, on the

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He got a headset. So, bro, bring some off and just like, that's what I do. That's what I do. Can I watch? Just longer. We've got Nicole Walker, so

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Brian says if you have to rinse, then it makes sense to work. No. You turn the water on, you just put another water and put it in the dishwasher. So washing to scrub it himself. That's not the same. That's absolutely not the same. Charles has left the second that I did this morning, I rinse the dishes, and then put them in the dishwasher. My wife prefers. I'm

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I am thankful and deserve your gratitude.

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got five, you've got eight Judas Randall, so many people that you know, you just never know is listening. This Marlita, you bought a notebook.

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And so I feel honored that you will be trying to come on this day.

0: for our very special guest of the day, Jesus Anthony Duffy.
1: Greetings, madam. How are you?
2: Good morning. I am wonderful. How's everyone this morning?

0: I think you've got some fans out in the audience. You've got some fans, so I think you see this morning.
1: I see my Dorothy sisters have just posted some hearts there. Good morning to you all.
0: Absolutely. I want to ask you, what do you jump into the meat of the conversation today? I did ask you for this, and I think it's what the future, what does it say?

pattern, is it looking for a guidance counselor at Farmington Institute who introduced me to a woman called Catherine Lord, who is still my mentor today? When I was 17, I would not be where I am today. So number one, I would say, is finding people that advocate for you and care about you regardless of your station in life. And that's something that I carried with me. So opening the door for me to opportunities that I didn't even know existed. And it was from there that I went to Howard University to study insurance in 1980. So I'm one of those insurance nerds. But I absolutely love the insurance industry because, well, people

0: with Bermuda in particular, we get the opportunity to learn about major corporations all around the world because that's who comes to get insurance from us. And we learn about the interconnectedness of everything because when a company like shuts down, or let's say there's a hurricane somewhere and a port is shut down, we can see the impact of that, how it touches so many aspects because we are a global community. And just learning about the impact that this little 21 square mile island has on the global stability of our economy, it's amazing, just unbelievable. And I had people like Bob Kennedy and Brian O'Hara who allowed me to really, really spread my wings and understand how the industry works. So the highs and lows are just being there at the beginning, having to go to the UK and try to market Bermuda, and then you fill off at us. They thought that Excel was Exxon, so that we were going to be fly by night, and that was 1988. I know there's very fly by night people have set up companies here in Bermuda. So everything happens in its time, every single thing.
1: And I'm glad you said something, because people think that people are going to this space because of money. They think it's fine, this and stuff. When did you first realize you were in insurance America? This is somewhere you wanted to be.
0: It was not somewhere I wanted to be. Everybody does fall into insurance because, well, not now, actually, but back in the day when I went into insurance. As a 17-year-old Bermudian who grew up in a very limited way, I didn't even know that the buildings in town had businesses in them. I went to town to go to the movies. I had no idea that there was international business in Bermuda until I was introduced to Saudi Arabia, and I go into these buildings and I discover a whole new world where people are dressed fabulously.

that I start my eyes are really opened to what insurance means, because I did get my underwriting training in the United States. But when you are in the United States and you're just beginning, you're a number. So you don't really see how things connect. But when you come to Bermuda, particularly, I was employee number 14 at Excel, so we were all working side by side together. And the more I started to ensure, like, the larger corporations, the energy companies, the pharmaceutical companies, so I started to really see that it wasn't just the company that we were employing, but we were ensuring the geopolitics of the places that they were in, their global supply chain. So you have to understand much more than just that submission that came in. You need to get the big picture. That's what I learned, because the client really started to look forward to meeting with me because I would challenge them, and they then think as well. So that's when I became the insurance nerd, because I recognized that insurance is so much greater than what people think it is. Most people think you're just insuring your house or your bike, or, because when I first came back home in 1988, and I told people that I was going to work for an insurance company, they thought it was PSM, because that's all that people were exposed to. And they thought, actually, they thought worse than that. They thought I was going to be like a person that went door to door to have life insurance. But because of the platform that those of us that were in the industry early on have built, it's now sexy to be in the insurance industry, because most people are driven by the money. Let us agree with that. But if that's all that drives you, you will be bored. Because you have to have a passion for it, and you have to be able to see how interrelated we are in order to understand how much more the insurance industry actually needs, and how it makes us grow and recognize that we do really need each other, because there is that very human side

things that you arrive at, and then you're there forever. But leadership is actually a journey, and it's something that you acquire, lose, acquire, lose.

industry. I was rare. I was the only black woman that ran a P&L, which is a profit and loss company around the whole. I ran a black woman's run entity in Bermuda. And it turned out that I was the only black woman, particularly in the United States and the UK, don't know about Africa, that ran a P&L. So that made me quite unusual. So I was often sought out to speak and to help people to step, and particularly black people that were rising. So the vocabulary, particularly when you are an only and you have to show up in environments where maybe sometimes people don't want you. But the thing I tell people all the time, that I would much rather be underestimated than overestimated, and that is a skill set that when you are the only, that people overlook. Because you, when you are underestimated, you know that you have to be overprepared, you have to understand how everything works, not everything, but be ready to go in with as much tools as possible. Because if you speak one word or one piece of jargon or answer one question, everyone is blown away by you because they're not expecting it from you. But when you're overestimated, you can disappoint. When you're underestimated, you prove yourself constantly. So leadership also is being open to learning and to recognizing that you should not be the person in the room that has all the answers. You should have a team that can help everyone to answer a question because we all have our strengths and weaknesses. Many people believe that leaders are meant to know it all, be it all, but in fact, I consider leadership to be like conducting an orchestra where everybody has a role. And everybody's going to be a follower and a leader at some point during our careers and at different points during the day. So have humility and be willing to continue to learn.

0: women or black people or people in general?
1: I'm going to say black people, period.
0: Well, right now, we are actually going back to a place that is somewhat unnerving. The current president of the United States has decided that DEI is an offense. It is discriminatory to anyone that is white. So all of that has been rolled back. And unfortunately, I do believe that after George Floyd, when we were all at home with COVID, it went to one extreme. So now there are people out there that feel that they've been discriminated against. So there are over 350,000 black women that have lost their jobs in 2025 in the United States. Don't know how large that number is globally, but people tend to copy what the United States does. And what people don't recognize is DEI is not just for black people. The people that have benefited the most from DEI happen to be white women. So the backlash that's coming from saying that DEI is actually unlawful is creating backlash that people did not even anticipate. Because you're now seeing people that are in the LGBTQ area, you're seeing white women, you're seeing anyone that's not white being impacted by these DEI rollbacks. So, you know, I always go back to history because everything comes in cycles. And I often remind myself that I'm feeling like, what do we do? I go back to John Lewis, who was a U.S. Representative who died and was a part of the movement with Dr. Martin Luther King. And he says, he never says, this is too much. That's going to read something that will keep him defying me to motivate myself. And he says, I've got to go on and see what the end's going to be. I have to get out there and push and pull to try to make things better for a generation yet unborn. And sometimes you have to fight some of the old battles over and over again to the next generation. You too can make a contribution, and you must. And that is like one of my mottos, that even when, because I was pushed out of the AIG in September of 2024, and some people would have made, that would have made some people crumble, but to me, I feel like you're always being directed or redirected by the universe when that part of your life has come to an end, and you have to move to the next part of your life. Because when you're constantly moving forward, sometimes you will, you will become too comfortable and stay somewhere that you no longer are making a difference. So for me, moving forward is, I'm going to start the insurance program at the Bermuda College in August, because I get so sick of people saying that there is not enough talent in Bermuda. So people like me, who have seen what it takes, who are not afraid to stand up, have to then get back at some point. So that's what I'm getting ready to do, because if I don't do it and people like me don't do it, who will? And some people say, well, it's not the right time. When is ever the right time? Or I didn't have an experience. I met too many wise people in my career, and one that I remember was a man called Bill Wiederman. He said, never fear, never ready,

0: woman perspective, I knew that I am a person that is setting or paving the way for others, and I take that very seriously. Mm-hmm. And I don't run from it. I'm not going to
1: tell you that. What advice would you give to moving, especially women and black professionals who are thinking or considering careers in the IB sector?
0: Keep your eyes open. Be willing to listen. Find people that will be your allies. Watch people. In my career, when I first started, I used to watch a lot of people, particularly people that I admired. And I would copy a lot of the things that they did because I didn't have the role models as prevalent as there are today. And don't just model yourself after one person because we are all so, we have so many different aspects of ourselves that you have to find people from all across, not just in your industry either, people all across the world, different genres, different age

0: in her mid-70s. My mother-in-law, who's 99. You know, I have so many people that I use as guideposts for me so that I can navigate through many different situations, because that's what we're doing constantly. We're navigating through different situations so that we can grow, so that we can learn, and so that we can continue to contribute to our self speaking. So just be open, be willing to learn. Don't be afraid to say, I don't know. It's better to say, I don't know, than pretend that you do, and then emerges that you have no idea. Then people will be tough and saving. People much prefer people who are not afraid to say, I don't know, to need help. And to show gratitude as well.
1: The audience, if you have any questions or comments or questions about it, you can see them through. We do have a response from Charles and Jeff to say, good morning, Kathy. We've heard that most of our IB professors are advised to stay out of politics. Now that you are no longer in the industry, do you have plans to serve Bermuda in that way? Oh, my. Good question.
0: Maybe hasn't. But thank you for that question, and good morning to you. I thought long and hard about getting into politics, and I was investigating it for the longest time. I don't have the stomach for that, so it is not something that I will be willing to do. But I am going to serve Bermuda by going to the Bermuda College. Politics is not the only way that you can serve the country. You know, for me, I'm more of a person that likes to teach, that likes to learn, that likes to be in situations where I'm challenged and I challenge others. But I thought at one point that politics was the only way to

0: What was it about?
1: Well, I dropped out of the insurance industry at the height of my career in 1999 when I became a mother, had my son. And at the time, I started to write for the newspaper. The first paper was the Bermuda Sun. I wrote a spiritual column. And then I started to write an insurance column for the Royal Gazette. And much to my surprise, people used to really wait for that insurance column to come out. I even had analysts from around the world that used to send me messages, all to me for my predictions. And so as a result of that, I was off to write a book about the history of international insurance in Bermuda by Brian Cole. And I naively thought that there was something already out there, like some sort of history. Come to find out, there was nothing at all. I was only paid for a year to write the book. I didn't make any money from the book whatsoever. But it ended up taking me 3 years to write the book. I interviewed over 100 people, and I was flying back and forth to New York, sitting on the floor of Business Insurance magazine, because they were the only people that kept the history that wrote about Bermuda from the 60s. I was sitting on the floor because nothing was indexed. So I had to physically go through every magazine to find anything that was there on Bermuda. And it was actually, that was a pivotal part of my career, if I think about it, even though I was out at the time. It actually made me recognize that every 10 years, there's something that happens in the world, like either in the 70s when there was offshore drilling for the first time in the North Sea. In the 80s, there was product issues. And so Bermuda ended up responding every 10 years to what was happening in the world. And that was a pattern that I determined from that book. And it was that book also in the research and speaking to people that made me understand just how interconnected everything really is. So the book, some people thought it was boring. Some people thought that it could have been shorter. But once I started writing the book, I realized that it had to be a textbook sort of foundation book with original sources to allow somebody else, if they wanted, to then write a book using the sources that were there, because there was no source material whatsoever for the history of international insurance in Bermuda. And that's why I completely changed the structure of the book to make it a book that would always be around for people to use if they're trying to determine how we started as an insurance center in the world. And interestingly enough, it's got more legs now than it did. And that book was written when I was pregnant with my daughter. My daughter will be 23 in a couple of weeks. And I went into the hospital to give birth to her on the Thursday, was all on a Saturday morning, and she spent probably the next 2 months on my lap as I tried to finish that book. So I always know how old the book is because of my daughter. But it is a book that I'm trying to figure out if I want to re-release it. But has it served its purpose? That's what I'm trying to figure out. If I were to re-release it, do I need to update it? Because I did discover that, that there were some things in there that were not completely accurate. Because when you interview people, people can only tell you what they remember. But it was a bad stuff. So would I update it? I don't know. I thought about it several times. I even thought about making it an e-book. I'm just 23 years old, so I don't know. I feel back and forth about it. It was enough.

Hi, Kathy. Nice to see you here this morning. I'm going to have a question for Frank Brew. You can see this awesome, great conversation with Charles. He says, while I agree politics is the only way to serve Bermuda, we don't seem to be attracting our best and brightest to politics, and we need our best and brightest.

0: you speak for others, but what would you say to people away?
1: Oh, totally. Like, you can, if you're, particularly if you're in a leadership position, and that's the thing that people don't recognize, the higher you go up in a company, the less flexibility and freedom you actually have, because you become the face for the company. You become their brand. So they limit you in what you can do. Like, in my last, I would say my last couple of years, when I was in the industry, I had far less freedom. I probably would have even been allowed to do this show. Because all I think I did, it would be very scripted as to what I could see. So politics is definitely not as a question. I have been asked to sit on a couple of boards, like the BMA, some other boards, and I couldn't do it. So, you know, once you become, because I was a part of a global company as well, right? Some companies that are more local may be a bit different than if you are with a global company where you sort of become bland because no one wants the company to be tarnished by something you say or do as a politician or a speaker, or because nothing goes away anymore. Everything is recorded. If I made a mistake and said something, it would be blasted all over the place that Kathy Duffy of AIG at the time said this, and then that could potentially impact the stock price. So that's what people think about all the time.

0: politics and not the high profile roles outside of their companies because they're a secret.
1: Well,

posting that in order to be successful, you have to hoard everything, you have to be number one, you have to be this, you have to do that. In the world that we live in now, we have to share information because we truly, truly live in an abundant world where there's enough for everybody. And when you share, your knowledge expands. My husband's son and I, we had a major conversation last night about

which you find in Aspen, Colorado, and in other places. But they are a community, most of them, and it's one root that connects it all, right? We, as human beings, are one root as well. Whatever action we take impacts somebody else in some way. So whatever we do, we have to remember it multiplies. And what is it that we want to multiply in this world? Do we want to multiply scarcity? Do we want to multiply grumpiness? Like you were this morning, but that's okay. Do we want, you know, so we have to make a decision about what it is that we want life to be all about. And I always come back to the fact that I know, as a person that has been in the forefront for so much of my life, that I would not have been in those positions had it not been for people that passed that baton back to me. And it's up to me to continue to pass that baton, to continue to give as much as I get, because then it multiplies. And life is definitely not about hoarding.

0: Ross when I was a couple of weeks ago, and I had no idea that it was cheated on my bike from yesterday. Like, there were people the whole way who were tense and had water and oranges and cheering you on. That is what I love about Bermuda. We are this beautiful, beautiful community. Small, we know each other. That can be a pain in the neck sometimes too. But it is such, I remember finishing that and feeling like I was on top of the world because of the outpouring of love and of, like, the families, I mean, multiple generations sitting together, cheering people on. Where else do you see that in the world? People I haven't seen for years and years and years, everyone hugging each other. And that's what Bermuda Day and these, like, end-to-end walks, they remind us of this beautiful, beautiful community that we have here. And what better place to do it when you're the long tail you still out, you see the beautiful blue ocean, people are singing and dancing in the street. My favorite is this beautiful community, and we shouldn't forget it.
1: I promise I'll got to feel it here after this. Charles had a very interesting what did we do after this? About one question, he said, no, you didn't have to copy her book in the yard, but it allowed the algae to support the event of their life. So, he's right, I didn't have to, I was hoping for whether you were, you know, dislike or.
0: I didn't think that you were being grumpy. I do think it was donkey. I do think it's a distraction. And I don't know why we do that. What started that? That's my question. Like, when I'm perturbed about something, I always try to figure out what was the trigger that started this, and why do we now feel that we have to outdo each other with them, because they're becoming more and more prolific. And as someone said, if I was listening in, they're so small. You can't read these things anyway. So, like, what is the point of it? I don't know. I hate them.

0: look forward to having you back on.
1: Always here to serve, and thank you for the opportunity. Happy Bermuda Day, everyone, and remember, we are a community. Enjoy. Take care.
0: Thank you.
1: Thank you.
0: Catherine Dawson, so wonderful conversation to you with me. Appreciate it. That discussion this morning, whether you are on Facebook, LinkedIn, YouTube, Twitter, or Instagram, Instagram, please give a thumbs up, a love, a like. Make sure you share the conversation with your friends, your family, your colleagues. We're going to take our final break. We'll

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There's even enough for an abundant crew. 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Ample crew for today. Two dreams, one name, a record

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Folks, you're not supposed to say the answer in the comments. You must go find the clue. Go find the key. All right? Find the key. I probably put in my idea not to say the answer, but that's the first one I got. But go get the key. You need to win this week. You gotta go find the key. All right? But let me wrap it up. It's not somewhat comedy on the discussion with me about

this country and the Caribbean. We are not even them. We are a unique island in the middle of the Atlantic. And it's something that makes us very different from most of our systems is that we are beautiful and we can use this information.

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What if your heart is hard? It's so that your members of quality and representatives. Maybe that you aren't teaching with this. Grief and fatigue can be. And not with you. Often stuff that we're going to discuss with this woman. She has died a lot and gone out.

We would make a hard anyone to tune in today. Just hear that conversation with many people, or just getting started in careers.

Miami Grounds of Chinese Home in the Weather Center. We're here on Monday morning. We see a pre-summer high-pressure system located near Bermuda, a good part of this week, technically called the Bermuda High in summer, but here it is mid-May, and it's in place now. Forecast will call for a nice weather pattern of partly sunny skies, with only a stray shower at most here this week. Right now, Bermuda Weather Service radar is indicating some showers about 200 kilometers, 125 miles out to our southeast. This is in association with a low-pressure area, non-tropical, located above our southeast, and at least a few miles of keeping it well for southeast, I might add. Additionally, we've got three tropical waves defined by the National Hurricane Center Miami, Florida, on over the Atlantic and Caribbean, one at 20 west, one at 56 west, those two in the Atlantic, and then the one on the Western Caribbean at 79 west. These are low latitude tropical waves near the equator, none of which really contain that much weather associated with them, and certainly will not amplify, will not be affecting us either. Here's your forecast, partly sunny all week, with a daytime high temperature topping out at 75 Fahrenheit, 24 Celsius today, warming to 76 Fahrenheit, 24 Celsius tomorrow, warming still further to 77 Fahrenheit, 25 Celsius Wednesday, 78 Fahrenheit, 26 Celsius Thursday, and 79 Fahrenheit, 26 Celsius Friday. So you can see a degree rise each and every day this week. The lows at night will drop down to about 70 or 71 Fahrenheit, 21 Celsius. Wind today, light.

Minister of Youth, Social Development, and Seniors. Right now, nearly two-thirds of our children are spending more than 5 hours a day on screens. Most of that time is on social media, and about 70% state that nobody actively monitors their screen use. We are also seeing this in younger children, primary school age. The impact is already showing. Poor sleep, trouble focusing, rising anxiety. 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

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Why do you want to take that?

0: at this point in my time, I know my son, daddy love you, boy. Yeah. Everybody making the best of what they got. Hey, look. I let the police always working, but they never pay. I let the regular shit get killed. The older man I get, I'm feeling never simple. If I look into my son's eyes, I still see his inner sense. I see my inner child in him, and still the reminiscence. Me and his mama had instilled in him. And the confidence you lose, you can build again. He only lasts one pair of shoes. He won't fill up or I'm
1: you gotta get on up.
0: I'm only making plans, I gotta pass it on. One day my baby gon' have babies and I'm gon' be gone. The way time moving, it really won't be long. I pray I'm here for everyone. I got a teaching that is more than a rat race, more than a cash chase. And if you chase cash, that just means that it's running away. Instead of trying to get your company, I'm gonna get on. My wife has over done to me. People up behind, they live what they done for me. Don't assume there's only three of the four agreements. Gotta start doing everything that I agree on. The tragedy of losing kids will never come. I think about Trayvon, Breon, my neighbor, T-Time. Praying for protection.

also required to build a complete picture that helps the reader grow stronger, fairer, and more prepared for tomorrow. Your voice alone is the reader's choice. Stand up, be counted,

Yeah, big me, free Rambo.

inheritance from. And there's no better way to celebrate than with Barrett's Ginger Beer. Bermuda tastes cold, refreshing taste, and made right here at home. It's the taste that generations have grown up with. However you're marking the month,

0: 5.
1: You little soundboy of Odessa, anything that you can do, my son can do it.

And while constitutional reform could be expected to grab something bigger in coming,

Yeah.

0: Biphobia and transphobia as a whole, with local data putting the focus on safety, inclusion, and mental health. Alpamura hosted the gathering where Executive Director Dr. Charles shared findings from the Jewish Press National LGBTQ+ Survey, the results point to significant concerns around youth mental health and lived experiences of LGBTQ+ people in the field.
1: Close to three-quarters of LGBTQ young people in 18 to 24 describe their mental health as fair, poor, or very poor. That's 75%.
0: Services and the Brown Bell. I'm Mark Master.

Hey, good afternoon. I'm Ron Shoshani Storm in the Weather Center. We're here in Bermuda. The old Bermuda high, typical of summer, is here already here in mid-May, late spring. By the meantime, it's maintaining lighter winds here today, better heat conditions all week, and our high increase per center is not expected to move very much here over the course of the next week, so it's going to be in case condition, really fine weather up ahead. As far as any rain is concerned, we've had some showers well towards southeast. However, looking for Bermuda weather service radar currently, we don't have any activity anywhere close to us. Instead, about 100 miles to the south, as well as there's a few nearly stationary showers, and that's about it. But that's in association with the non-tropical storm center, which is further out in the southwest North Atlantic away from us. No effect on our weather here. Locally, our forecast going on in the skies there for the next 7 days or more to be partly sunny. We're dry through Saturday, slight chance of a shower Sunday.

5, 76, 44 Celsius. Fresh and warmer Wednesday, 77, 25 Celsius. And still warmer one degree per day. Thursday, 78, 26 Celsius. Friday, 79, 26 Celsius. The winds all week about 10 miles an hour over. And the tropics are watching the tropical wave activity, but really minor wave action going on in the Atlantic Basin with 2 waves in the Atlantic at 21 west, 57 west, 1 in the Western Caribbean at 81 west, doing west 5 to 10 miles an hour, but these

We'll be right back.

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morning. Good afternoon. I'm Dr. Shai Storm of the Weather Center. We're here every year. They're all near the high, typical of summer. It's here already here in mid-May, late spring. But in the meantime, it's maintaining lighter winds here today, better sea conditions all week, and the high pressure center is not supposed to move very much here over the course of the next week. So, if that being the case, we have some fine weather up ahead. As far as any rain is concerned, we've had some showers well towards southeast. How are we looking for real weather service right now? Currently, we don't have any rain coming in. We're close to us. We said about 100 miles to south.

much. No effect on our weather here. Locally, our forecast plan on the sky here for the next 7 days or more to be partly sunny. We try through Saturday, slight chance of a shower Sunday, and look at these slowly warming temps. High today will be 75 Fahrenheit, 24 Celsius, low tonight, 70 Fahrenheit, 21 Celsius. Fractionally warmer tomorrow, 76 Fahrenheit, 24 Celsius. Fractionally warmer Wednesday, 77 Fahrenheit, 25 Celsius. And still warmer 1 degree per day. Thursday, 78 Fahrenheit, 26 Celsius. Friday, 79 Fahrenheit, 26 Celsius. The winds all week about 10 miles an hour warmer. And traffic to watch any intense wave activity, but really minor wave action going on in the Atlantic Basin with two waves in the Atlantic at 21 west, 57 west, one in the western Caribbean at 81 west, going west 5 to 10 miles.

the end of the school year can get busy fast. With events, activities, and everything piling up, I need time for groceries isn't always easy. But with Drop It, you can order your Lindo's groceries online and have everything.

This is Denise Herbert, Minister of Youth, Social Development, and Seniors. Right now, nearly two-thirds of our children are spending more than 5 hours a day on screens. Most of that time is on social media, and about 70% state that nobody actively monitors their screen use. We are also seeing this in younger children, primary school age. The impact is already showing. Poor sleep, trouble focusing, rising anxiety. 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Know what your child is doing online. 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Because the online world is shaping how they think, feel, and see themselves. For more information about the impact of early cell phone and social media use, please visit www.ssbermuda.com.

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1: Tell me, baby, do you want it?
2: Doing the first bite, hit the reverse, stop. Tripping my first, stop. Did the first bite, doing the first, yeah.
3: I'm tripping up.
2: 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But that's the end of the time. 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
0: 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He did it first.
2: 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He did it first. 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

0: 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Me no watch the piece, so me no tell story.
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1: I want to dedicate this part to my son, knowing his pain. Say, how do you love you, boy? Everybody making the best of what they got. Hey, look. I know the emojis always working, but they never pay. I don't know what you did. I got a better way. All the shit I get, I'm finally resembling. If I look into my son's eyes, I still see his innocence. I see my inner child in him, it's still a reminiscence. And me and his mama had a shield in him. And the confidence you lose, you can build again. The only lies on his very skin. I only make a place out of passing on. One day my baby gon' have babies and I'm gon' be gone. The way it's not moving, it really won't be long. I'm praying for every memory. I got a teaching that is more than a rat race, more than a cash chase. And if you chase cash, that just means that it's running away. Instead of training with your company, my friends are real done to me. Let the people off the line and look at what they done for me. Don't afford it, don't agree on the four agreements. I gotta start applying everything that I agree on. I'm thinking about the tragedy of losing kids will never come. I think about Trayvon, Breon, my neighbor, D-Time. Praying for protection.

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Thank you.

0: only way for a medical practitioner would prescribe approved cannabis products, and only licensed pharmacies or approved medical institutions would import and dispense them. Individual patients would not be allowed to import medical cannabis directly. Moreover, only 15 people applied for the new widespread permits by the original deadline, well below the 150 permits government was making available. The application process opened on April 30th and was due to close on May 14th. Until other examples of the own barrels of the window will now remain open until all permits are issued. Because applications do not receive the necessary permits will be handled by a fresh contract application.
1: Why should they not?

a training match against Taylor Smith did on last week, and to embarrass a tall opportunity camp. And that's your Into Our Communications this week. The sports involved in the healthcare services and Brown Bell Clinic. I'm Mike Lafayette. Please remember to buckle your helmet and drop your

Hey, good afternoon. I'm Ron Shishani, Storm in the Weather Center. We're here in Bermuda. The old Bermuda high, typical of summer, is here already here in mid-May, late spring. By the meantime, it's maintaining lighter winds today, better sea conditions all week, and that high in Christian Center is not expected to move very much here over the course of the next week, so if that being the case, we have some really fine weather ahead. As far as any rain is concerned, we've had some showers well to our southeast. However, looking at Bermuda, where the storm started out currently, we don't have any activity anywhere close to us. Instead, about

away from us. No effect on the weather here. Locally, a forecast sun and skies here for the next 7 days or more to be partly sunny or dry through Saturday. Slight chance of a shower Sunday. And this will be slowly warming temps. High today will be 75 Fahrenheit, 24 Celsius. Low tonight, 70 Fahrenheit, 21 Celsius. Fraction warmer tomorrow, 76 Fahrenheit, 24 Celsius. Fraction warmer Wednesday, 77 Fahrenheit, 25 Celsius. And still warmer one day per day, 1 degree per day. Thursday, 78 Fahrenheit, 26 Celsius. Friday, 79 Fahrenheit, 26 Celsius. The winds all week about 10 miles an hour. And the traffic to Washington and Topacoid activity, but really minor wave action going on in the Atlantic Basin with 2 waves in the Atlantic and 21 west, 57 west, one in the Western Caribbean at 81 west, moving west 5 to 10 miles.

Bermuda, the old Shepherd Island. Now let's go to that together. The center stars Nathan Frank and every host of Florida Park is taking the people of Boston. 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

0: members of the public employees, and individual citizens are invited to share their views. 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

What you do, I think. 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

Roll on, but no, no.